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0: Isn't this fabulous? From the studio we haven't been at in 3 months. That's why you're not hearing any, like, super new songs. They haven't downloaded yet, but they're on the way. Meanwhile, request a great throwback. We've got chances to win Harry Styles tickets, Madison Square Garden, September 19th. In a half hour on our Secret Sound, don't go anywhere. Meanwhile, call or text 85 Liveline. Hello.
1: I would love to hear Love Game by Lady Gaga.
0: Oh, that's a really good song. What made you think of it?
1: I just love Gaga, and I just wanted something that I haven't heard in a while.
0: Well, you picked a good one. What's your name and where are you from?
1: My name is Caitlin, and I'm from Winnipeg, Manitoba, in Canada.
0: Any big plans this weekend?
1: Going to the beach and hopefully swimming lots.
0: Yeah, do you have a favorite beach?
1: Right now, we love Victoria Beach.
0: Victoria's Secret?
1: Not her secret, but maybe it's her secret beach.
0: And I'm sure she's wearing Victoria's Secret on her secret beach.
1: I'm sure.
0: Oh, boy, I love being stupid. All right, here's your song. Thanks for calling Liveline.

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13: A heat advisory begins at 11 a.m. tomorrow. An extreme heat watch begins at 8 a.m. Sunday. Mainly clear skies tonight with a slight chance of thunderstorms. Lows dip down to about 64. Winds out of the south around 5 miles per hour. And that's your forecast. I'm weatherology meteorologist Paul Frombly. Get the latest weather updates online at MinnesotaDailyWeather.com. Currently 85.
14: Hello, Lightline. What do you want to hear?
15: Hi. Could I hear... Oh. I'm trying to...
14: Usually people figure this out before they call.
15: I'm trying to remember what song. Oh, yeah. Can you play Thriller by Michael Jackson?
14: Thriller. Oh, yes. That was worth the wait. I love that song.
15: Me too.
14: What's your name? Where are you calling from?
15: Levi. I'm calling from Keene, New Hampshire.
14: What's going on tonight, Levi?
15: In the car on the way home.
14: Yeah. What are you going to do this weekend? Anything?
15: Just chill.
14: Just chill. All right. Well, we like chilling. Chilling's fun. It's better than being exhausted and stressed and miserable and hanging out with people you don't like.
15: Yeah.
14: Yeah. But you can hang out with us all night long. You'll hear some really crazy people on the phone.
15: Yeah.
14: And thanks for calling Liveline. Bye-bye. Bye-bye-bye.

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1: Hi.
0: Hi. What do you want to hear?
1: The song Stick Season.
0: Stick Season. Oh, yeah. From the guy who just sold out three nights in a row at Fenway Park in Boston. Absolutely crazy, because he's from New England, and he's actually from the state that we're broadcasting from tonight in Vermont.
1: That's awesome.
0: So it just all adds up. In fact, I went to a gas station on the way to our house here, and he was the cashier. It was crazy.
1: Wow.
0: It's his side job. What's your name? Where are you calling from? Hello? Hello? Say it again. What's your name, and where are you from?
1: I'm Izzy, calling from South Dakota.
0: Izzy, have a great night. Thanks for calling Lifeline.
1: Yep, thank you. Bye.

0: 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Meanwhile, keep those requests coming. 85 Liveline, hello.
1: Hi, do you have Complicated by Avril Lavigne?
0: I do, yes. The very complicated Avril Lavigne. Why do you want to hear that?
1: Me and my cousins are in the car, and they really enjoy that song.
0: They must be complicated, too.
1: Yes, very much.
0: Are they depressed and miserable?
1: One of them's four. No.
0: They're four?
2: They're all six.
1: Yes, six and four.
0: Wow, a four-year-old loves Avril Lavigne, huh?
1: Yeah.
0: That's crazy.
1: I play it a lot, so they just know, like, all the words.
0: It is a pretty good song. What's your name? Where are you calling from?
1: My name's Callie, and we are calling from, we are in Franklin, New Hampshire.
0: Oh, Franklin, yeah. We drove through there on the way to Vermont today. We got to our studio in about 15 minutes before the show, which was totally irresponsible. And everything was, like, not working. We just barely made it on, and we still don't have any of our new songs yet.
1: Oh, my goodness.
0: Oh, boy, it's a mess. Hey, let's play your song, okay? Thanks for calling, Liveline.
1: Thank you.

0: request all night long on Liveline and the Party Songs Weekend. My name is Mason. Welcome in. Thank you so much for being here. We have an update. If you were listening about an hour ago, we said that because we're doing the show from our Vermont studio, which we haven't been at in 3 months, all the new music was not in the system here. So we had to download it, and we have like terrible internet speed because we're literally on top of a mountain. I don't think that actually has anything to do with it because we have Starlink, which is very good. Thank you, Elon Musk. And now, your chance to win...
1: Secret Sound.
0: All right. Just be first to call us, correctly identifying what this sound is, and your name will go into the drawing to go see Harry Styles in New York City at Madison Square Garden, September 19th. Okay, this is all brought to you by Columbia Records. They're going to hook you up with round-trip airfare, a hotel. You must be over 18 to participate. Listen closely. Okay, one more time. If you know what that is, call now and win. 8-5 Liveline. That's 8-5 Liveline, and I have great news. New music is next.
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12: A heat advisory begins at 11 a.m. tomorrow. An extreme heat watch begins at 8 a.m. Sunday. Mainly clear skies tonight with a slight chance of thunderstorms. Lows dip down to about 64. Winds out of the south around 5 miles per hour. And that's your forecast. I'm weatherology meteorologist Paul Frombly. Get the latest weather updates online at MinnesotaDailyWeather.com. Currently 85.
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0: Still don't have a winner, I can't believe it. But we'll play the sound again next hour along with a new clue. Meanwhile, guesses and requests, throwbacks, new music, finally all downloaded. 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

0: 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Hello, Liveline. What do you want to hear?
1: Let's do something by, I don't know, let's do something older, like by T.I. or something like that.
0: Okay, maybe Live Your Life or whatever you like.
1: Yeah, that's a good one. Yep.
0: Well, which one? I just named two songs.
1: Whatever you like. Let's do that one.
0: All right. What's your name? Where are you calling from?
1: The second one. Holdridge, Nebraska. It's

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More music, magic, and memories are in the making. 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

0: 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What do you want to hear?
1: Will you guys play Rihanna, Only Girl in the World?
0: Oh, yeah. For me and all the, I'm the only girl in the world.
1: Basically.
0: Back when she had that luscious, beautiful red hair.
1: I wish we could always go back, but we're here now.
0: The summer of 2010. What's your name?
1: Here's Lincoln out in Michigan.
0: All right. What are you doing this weekend, Lincoln?
1: Enjoying some fireworks with some ladies, working a lot, and putting one foot in front of the other.
0: Linking up with some friends.
1: Yeah, for sure.

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16: A heat advisory begins at 11 a.m. tomorrow. An extreme heat watch begins at 8 a.m. Sunday. Slight chance of thunderstorms tonight, otherwise mainly clear skies. Lows dip down to about 64. Southerly winds around 5 miles per hour. And that's your forecast. I'm weatherology meteorologist Paul Frombly. Get the latest weather updates online at MinnesotaDailyWeather.com. Right now, it's 84 degrees.
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18: And now, on Liveline, another chance to get you in the big juicy drawing to go see Harry Styles in New York City, Madison Square Garden, September 19th. This is all brought to you by Columbia Records. They're going to hook you up with round-trip airfare, a hotel. You must be over 18 to participate, and all you have to do is be the first to call us, correctly identifying the title and artist of this massive hit song on our one-note challenge. Listen up. It goes quick. About 15 years ago, think of a state. That's his name. All right. We need the title and the artist right now. Call

0: residency September 19th.
1: Oh, my gosh. You have no idea how excited, how hard I've been trying to get tickets.
0: Wow. Yeah, we have 30 people in the drawing now. We'll do it in about an hour and a half. And if we pick your name, we're going to call you back live on the air, okay? So don't go anywhere.
1: Okay.
0: Dedicate your whole night
1: to
0: us.
1: Oh, I have been. Trust.
0: A lot of people listening all week, and I don't think they'll ever listen after that. You're a big Harry fan. All right, hang on. We'll get your address.
1: Okay, awesome. Thank you so much.

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2: 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No, I'm just kidding. Please don't pick another country song.
3: Can we please have Rock Your Body by Justin Timberlake?
2: Oh, yeah. What made you want to hear such a great song?
3: That's kind of a song we all kind of vibe to. I'm
2: okay.
3: With friends right now.
2: That was one of his first hits 23 years ago.
3: Oh, my goodness. That's right, a long time.
2: Right after he dumped Britney Spears' ass. Actually, I think it was mutual because they had all the scheduling conflicts, and apparently, according to Britney's memoir, he forced her to have an abortion.
3: No way.
2: Yeah, and then he broke up with her over text. That's what she says in the book.
3: That's insane.
2: I know. But let's play the song now, okay? What's your name?
3: My name is Emma. I'm calling from Decorah, Iowa.
2: Thanks for calling Liveline. Here's your

0: 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Another chance to qualify to go see Harry Styles in New York City, Madison Square Garden, September 19th. You must be 18 to participate. And we do it next with a live line secret sound. Meanwhile, requests, keep them coming. Hello.
1: Oh, hello. Can you play I Will Wait by Mumford & Sons?
0: Oh, that's a really good one.
1: Yeah, I've called before.
0: It's like banjo music up in the mountains and the sheep are running around. And
1: it's great.
0: Joel's got his shirt off here in the studio.
1: Oh, yeah. Lovely.
0: Chasing the sheep. wait a minute. We've got a special thing here. Wait a minute.
2: Come on, baby. Give Daddy some lovin'.
0: What's your name? Where are you calling from?
1: My name is Dish Marsh. I'm calling from Guile, Wisconsin.
0: All right. Use your song, and thanks for calling Liveline. Back to the summer of 2013.

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1: I don't want to brag, but this is such a fun show to do. I can't even imagine what it's like on your end listening to it. I mean, who plays songs like this anymore? It's all about UR requests all night long from the mountaintop cabin in Vermont. Yes, we finally got all the new music downloaded. Everybody in the first hour of the show had to request throwbacks. It was like the CD era all over again, but that's all right because it's really good stuff from all those years ago. And now,
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1: We want to get another person in the drawing to go see Harry Styles in New York City, Madison Square Garden, September 19th. It's all brought to you by Columbia Records. 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All you have to do is be the first person to correctly identify what this sound is. 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It's like an office supply. Kind of sounds like a clock, but it's not. After this, you'll have one more chance to get in there tonight, so participate now and call 85-LIVELINE. 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
14: A heat advisory begins at 11 a.m. tomorrow. An extreme heat watch begins at 8 a.m. Sunday. Slight chance of thunderstorms tonight, otherwise mainly clear skies. Lows dip down to about 64. Southerly winds around 5 miles per hour. And that's your forecast. I'm weatherology meteorologist Paul Frombly. Get the latest weather updates online at MinnesotaDailyWeather.com. Right now, it's 84 degrees.
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1: Three ring binder.
0: Yeah!
2: That's right.
0: I'm so glad we got it
1: for the all week.
0: 6 minutes in a row of people just saying, is it a hole punch? Is it a hole punch? Is it a hole punch?
1: Oh, that was my guess first, and then I did paper cutters.
0: And then you woke up. Yes. All right. Who's this?
1: This is Stephanie.
0: Stephanie, where are you calling from?
1: Bemidji.
0: Bemidji, Minnesota. Congratulations, Stephanie. You are the third to last qualifier in our Harry Styles flyaway.
1: Thank you.
0: Yeah. So be here in about an hour. We are going to call the winner live on the air. If we draw their name out of the hat, it might be you, Stephanie.
1: I am here. I've been here all week.
0: All right. Round trip airfare, hotel room, tickets for two, Madison Square Garden, New York City, September 19th. Who would you take?
1: I think I'm going to have to take my daughter.
0: Is she over 18?
1: She is over 18.
0: Oh, good. You must be over 18 because they're going to hook you up with drugs and alcohol. No, I'm just...
1: Yes.
0: I'm just kidding. Well, I don't know. Maybe they will. But hang on. We'll get your address.
1: Thank you.

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1: On the Hard Rock Channel for rock hard guys. Yes, it's a live line of the Party Songs Weekend. It's been number one on Shazam for months and months. All the drunk people will be freaking out. This is

0: Actually, we're at the Mountaintop Cabin in Vermont. One more chance to go see Harry Styles this hour.
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0: 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Hello.
1: Hi, Mason. Can you play Spice Girls by chance?
0: Yeah. How about Wannabe?
1: Sure. That works.
0: Is that what you want? What you really, really want?
2: No.
1: That's exactly right. Yes.
0: Yeah.
2: Come on, Mason.
0: Here it is. Here it is. All right. Shut up. What's your name?
1: Trevor.
0: Trevor. Where are you calling from?
1: Winnipeg, Manitoba, Canada.
0: Yeah, yeah. What are you doing tonight?
1: Celebrating a friend's birthday.
0: How old are they?
1: 31. He's over the hill now.
0: Yeah, I know. Put her in the nursing home. Sign her up for AARP. So how do you celebrate? What do you do?
1: We're drinking.
0: Oh, yeah. Well, that's a good thing to do, huh? But here's your song. Thanks for calling. Lightline.
1: Thank you.

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16: A heat advisory begins at 11 a.m. tomorrow. An extreme heat watch begins at 8 a.m. Sunday. Lows level off around 64 tonight under mainly clear skies with a slight chance of rain showers. Southerly winds around 5 miles per hour. That's your forecast. I'm weatherology meteorologist Paul Trombley. Get the latest weather updates online at minnesotadailyweather.com. Right now, 78.
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19: Hi, I would like to hear Beauty by Justin Bieber.
18: Oh, yeah. Last night we had a call from this woman who was with her two kids, probably like 8 years old, and she's like, I think they want to hear Justin Bieber. How about one of his new songs? And the kids go, no, Mom, we don't want the new music. I was so sad. So then we played Beauty and a Beat, and everybody was happy.
19: Oh, cool.
18: Yeah, what's your name?
19: Carol.
18: Carol, where are you calling from?
19: North Carolina.
18: All right, we're going to sing you a carol in Carolina. Thanks for calling.

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2: Can you do California Girls by Katy Perry?
1: Should we play it right after Beauty to Be by Justin Bieber because it's like a party song this weekend and they would sound really good, or should we wait a little bit?
2: Do it right after.
1: Right after. I like that. They both sound like summer.
2: Yes.
1: All right. Who's this?
2: Danica.
1: Danica. You don't think we'll get in trouble for playing two old songs back to back?
2: No.
1: Nobody cares except for radio people. Young people, they call up, they think, oh, I like that song. We'll just do it back to back.
2: Yeah.
1: Where are you calling from, Danica?
2: St. Joseph, Minnesota.
1: All right, Danica. I don't know if you're qualified to go see Harry Styles, but if you or someone you know is, we're going to do the big drawing in about 25 minutes, okay?
2: I'm hoping for my mom.
1: Oh, she's in there?
2: Well, I got it in for her.
1: Oh, well, it's nice to get it in. Thanks for calling Liveline.
2: You're welcome.
1: Bye.
3: 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Let's take a journey.

0: 7. 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Live line. What do you want to hear?
1: Can I hear Party in the USA by Miley Cyrus?
0: Oh, now we're on to something. Everyone wants those throwbacks.
1: Oh, yeah.
0: Who's this?
1: My name is Jordan Cole.
0: Where are you calling from, Jordan?
1: Kearney, Nebraska.
0: What's going on this weekend?
1: I think cruise night's going on this weekend.
0: You're doing what? You're celebrating Christmas?
1: Cruise night. It's
0: cruise night. What do you do for that?
1: It's like a bunch of cars going up and down the street and like a bunch of fancy cars and stuff.
0: Wow. So they're like vintage cars or new cars all decked out with cool lights and nice paint?
1: Cars and I throw out candy at you.
0: I think you should throw rocks at them.
1: Right?
0: Yeah. No, that'd be bad. Hey, let's play the song right now, okay? Thanks for calling Live Line.

0: 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Liveline, hello, what do you want to hear?
1: Can I hear Down by Jay Sean, please?
0: Oh my god, yes! Everyone, one song after another, they're all picking great oldies. What's your name?
1: Ashlyn.
0: Ashlyn, where are you calling from?
1: Minnesota.
0: What's going on tonight?
1: Nothing much, just waiting to hear the drawing and...
0: Oh, are you in it?
1: My family is, I'm not, but...
0: Alright, are you over the age of 18?
1: No.
0: Oh, so if they win, they can't even take you.
1: Yeah.
0: That's so tragic. I wish we could change the rules, because you sound like a really big Harry Styles fan.
1: Yeah, I am.
0: Maybe you can pass with a fake ID. As long as the main person is over 18, they can take you, and you can walk on stilts or something.
1: Oh, okay.
0: Just wear lots of makeup. I don't know. Okay. Thanks for calling Liveline. Here's your song.
1: Okay, thank you.

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1: All right, we want to get one more person in the drawing to go see Harry Styles at Madison Square Garden in New York City, September 19th. We already have 33 qualifiers. We'll make it 34 to the very first person who calls us right now and tells us the titles of the last four songs that we played. That's right, the last four songs we played, we need the titles, and your name goes into the drawing. It's all brought to you by Columbia Records. 85 Live.

0: 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Liveline, do you know the titles of the last four songs that we played?
1: Yes, I do.
0: Let's hear it.
1: It's Down, Party in the USA.
0: Yeah.
1: Baby Doll.
0: Yeah.
1: And California Girls.
0: Hey!
2: Oh, sure.
0: We love people who keep listening. What's your name?
1: Leslie.
0: Leslie, where are you calling from?
1: Illinois.
0: All right, we might be talking to you again in about 5 minutes because that's when we're doing the drawing, okay? But your name is finally in there.
1: Okay.

0: the Party Songs weekend. All right, we've gained probably 1,000 followers on social media over the past week. We've got all these people tuning in from all over the country listening to stations that they don't normally listen to because they want to go see Harry Styles in New York City, Madison Square Garden, September 19th. It's all brought to you by Columbia Records. They're going to throw in round-trip airfare and a hotel. And if you're lucky, they'll give you two beds. But we've got David here with his delicious Brazilian accent, and he is going to pick a random name off the list here, okay? Now, if I do it, it's going to sound like it's all staged. It's an inside job. So, David, let's get the list up here. We have 34 people who are qualified, and the list is right here. Okay, so, David, pick a random person off this list and tell us.
1: Okay.
0: Okay, I'm not looking. Tell me when to stop.
1: Okay. Stop. So the winner is...
0: Oh, my gosh.
1: Oh, my God. The winner is Melissa Franks from... Where is that?
0: Callaway, North Carolina.
1: Hey!
0: Woo! Melissa Franks from Callaway, North Carolina. We hope you're not asleep because we're going to call you right now.
1: Oh, my God.
0: This is a live show.

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8: A heat advisory begins at 11 a.m. tomorrow. An extreme heat watch begins at 8 a.m. Sunday. Lows level off around 64 tonight under mainly clear skies with a slight chance of rain showers. Southerly winds around 5 miles per hour. That's your forecast. I'm weatherology meteorologist Paul Trombley. Get the latest weather updates online at minnesotadailyweather.com. Right now, 78.
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0: Mix 103.7. And now, on Liveline, we are calling the winner, Melissa Franks of Cullowhee, North Carolina. She might
1: Hi.
0: Be... Oh, hello, Melissa?
1: Hi!
0: Do you know why we're calling you? Do you know who this is?
1: Yes.
0: Are you listening to the radio right now?
1: All night.
0: Oh, well, we love someone who can go all night. And hopefully you can do the same when you go see Harry Styles at Madison Square Garden in New York City. Yeah! It's all brought to you by Columbia Records. Who are you going to take with you?
1: My fiancé.
0: Oh, you'll have to make him your husband after this.
1: What do I need to do?
0: Well, this is actually all fake. You don't get anything.
1: Oh.
0: No, I'm just kidding. All you have to do is wait for the record label to reach out to you. We have your name, we have your address, we have your phone number. We're going to send it off to them, and they'll be in contact about the hotel, the arrangements, the flights, and everything, which means I don't have to do anything! Yay!
1: I'm really excited. My heart was thumping really fast, and I was waiting for you to call after I heard you say my name.
0: Yeah.
1: And I was freaking out. I was like, Jacob, why isn't he calling me yet? Why isn't he calling me? I was like, do I need to call him?
0: Melissa, it pays always to listen to Liveline.
1: It does.
0: But not to work here.
1: I would have been happy with a t-shirt. This is incredible.
0: Wow, you've got everything. All right. Hopefully we hear from you again before the concert, and when you're there, do some live reporting for us. Have a great time. Thank you for listening to Liveline.
1: Hey, I love Liveline. Bye.

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2: On the Party Songs weekend, we are flooded with calls. We'll try to get to them all, but why not? You can try to get on to this 85 Liveline us right now. Go into the phone app, punch it in. Yes, I'll do it with you. Okay, there you go. 5 again, because, you know, the L's on the 5. Iveline. Oh, good, look at that. All the phones are ringing. 85 Liveline, hello.
3: David Guetta and Bebe Rexha.
2: Oh, I'm good.
3: How's the name of that? Yes.
2: Wow, yeah. Hard to believe. A song from 3 years ago is considered a throwback, but I guess it is, because we never play it anymore. We used to bang it 2 or 3 times a night.
3: Yep.
2: But, yeah, I'm good. I'm feeling alive. I'm going to have the best freaking night of my life, because somebody's going to see Harry Styles, and they were so happy.
3: Yeah, well, he didn't pick me, so I'm not that happy.
2: Were you in the drawing?
3: Yes, I was. I still listen to you every night, though.
2: Oh, well, thank you. Yeah, I wonder how many people are never going to listen to us again. They were only here for the contest.
3: No, we listen to you every night.
2: Thanks, bro. What's your name? Where are you from?
3: Leonard Masters, Kingston, Ontario.
2: Thanks for calling Liveline. Here's BB.
3: Alrighty.
2: Bye.

0: 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Lideline Rewind, what's your throwback?
1: Can you play Cake by the Ocean?
0: Good song. Who's this?
1: Elizabeth from North Vernon.
0: Indiana. Why do you want to hear that?
1: I love it. My kids love it.
0: All right. Well, that sounds like a lot of Cake by the Commotion.
1: Yeah. Three boys.
0: Three boys. Yikes. That's a lot to handle. But we'll play the song, and hopefully it shuts them up for the next 3.5 minutes.
1: All right. Thank you.
0: And then it'll be Cake for Goodbye. Bedtime. And

0: Liveline Rewind, what do you want to hear?
1: Could you play some Avril Lavigne?
0: Yes, we did Complicated earlier tonight. How about Girlfriend or Skater Boy?
1: Skater Boy, yes.
0: Yeah, what's your name?
1: Ali.
0: Ali, where are you calling from?
1: Lac des Flambeaux, Wisconsin.
0: What's going on tonight, Ali?
1: I just came back from a powwow.
0: Oh, very cool. How many people were there?
1: A few hundred.
0: Nice. I've been to a couple of them before, actually, because I used to live in Wisconsin, and there's a lot of Indian tribes there, and they're really fun. Everybody's so positive.
1: Yeah, that's amazing.
0: Well, here's your song. Thanks for calling Liveline, Ali.
1: Yep, thank you.

0: 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Liveline Rewind, what do you want to hear?
1: What do I want to hear? I heard we're doing some throwbacks. What about some Michael Jackson?
0: Oh, yeah, we haven't played him in about an hour and a half. We did Thriller, we did Billie Jean. What else do you like?
1: Let's do Beat It.
0: Beat It! Oh! Joel is here in the studio. He literally said Beat It, and then you said Beat It.
1: Yeah, it's a sign. Let's run it.
0: Yeah, why don't you guys get together and be besties and beat it?
1: Yep.
0: No. Who's this?
1: My name's Russ.
0: Russ, where are you calling from?
1: I'm calling from Lac de Flambeau, Wisconsin.
0: Oh, are you with the girl who just called for Skater Boy?
1: I am.
0: Oh, we don't usually put two people from the same car on the air back-to-back, let alone in the same night, but...
1: It's a special occasion. They want to hear some Michael Jackson.
0: All right, well, let's play the song right now, and thanks for calling Liveline. Everybody loves it.
1: Of course.
0: Bye.

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15: A heat advisory begins at 11 a.m. tomorrow. An extreme heat watch begins at 8 a.m. Sunday. Lows level off around 64 tonight under mainly clear skies with a slight chance of rain showers. Southerly winds around 5 miles per hour. That's your forecast. I'm weatherology meteorologist Paul Trombley. Get the latest weather updates online at minnesotadailyweather.com. Right now, it's 76 degrees.
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17: Liveline Rewind, what do you want to hear?
18: Hey, can I do Jason Derulo Wiggle?
17: Oh, yeah, that's a nasty song. For all the creeps.
18: Yeah.
17: Who is this?
18: Carrie.
17: Carrie, where are you calling from?
18: Spicer, Minnesota.
17: Is this Carrie on my wayward son?
18: No.
17: You were not too long. What are you doing this weekend?
18: Probably just chilling by the pool.
17: Oh, very nice. And then when you get out, you'll wiggle, wiggle, wiggle to dry off.
18: Exactly.
17: Let's play it right now. What made you want to hear it?
18: I don't know. Something different.
17: It's definitely different. Thanks for calling Liveline. Here it is.
18: Thank you.
17: Bye.
19: Hey, yo, Jace.
20: Oh, yeah.
19: Say something to her. I'll at her.
20: I got one question. How'd you fit all that in them jeans? You know what to do with that big fat butt.
19: Wiggle, wiggle, wiggle. 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
1: Hi. 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
0: Which one?
1: I like to make up funny words for a song, so I told the egg to run from the pan and spatula. So you know which song I'm talking about.
0: Yeah, Dracula. That's pretty good. We have our friend Joel here who always loves making up words of different names and artists.
1: Well, I like being goofy like that, but I'd like to hear Grooves in the Heart.
0: Oh, my God, by D-Light?
1: Yeah, you played that for me before.
0: I did. I must have been drunk.
1: I don't know.
0: I might be drunk because I want to play it now.
1: Oh, cool. You know, I mean, I would imagine you have it if you played it.
0: Yeah, we've got it here on dusty old vinyl. Who is this?
1: This is Chris from Waynesville, North Carolina, and I'm pretty dusty and old myself.
0: All right.
1: Okay.
0: Have a great night, Chris, and thanks for calling Liveline.

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2: Oh, can you play Fireball by Pitbull?
1: Hey, there you go. Yes, now we're on fire.
2: Oh, Fiona.
1: Where are you calling from?
2: Manitoba.
1: What are you doing tonight?
2: Some light reading.
1: Some light reading?
2: Yeah.
1: Are you in the dark?
2: Sort of.
1: Let's play your song. Okay, I'm done. Thanks for calling Liveline.
2: Thank you.
1: Bye.
3: Mr. Worldwide to infinity. 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
1: 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Liveline Big Three.
2: It always feels so weird. You know, I play Michael Jackson and then Avril Lavigne and Kanye West. Oh, how about a country song now for true variety? We do it all here on Liveline. We're versatile. And Ella Langley's number three tonight. Just

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1: Hello.
0: What do you want to hear?
1: Earrings by Malcolm Todd.
0: Oh, yeah. That's our second most requested song tonight.
1: Yeah.
0: Have you ever seen him perform live?
1: No.
0: He's really, really good. Especially if you like him with his shirt off. That's basically the whole act. His guitar and his body. Who's this?
1: Haley.
0: Haley, where are you calling from?
1: New Hampshire.
0: New Hampshire where?
1: Range.
0: And what's going on tonight?
1: Nothing. We're just camping.
2: Campground. Woodmore Campground.
1: It's Woodmore Campground.
0: All right. We're on our way over there right now with a microphone and a camera. Be ready. And we're going to bring some bears with us.
3: Yeah. Oh. Hello. Hello. What's up?
0: Hey, thanks for calling Liveline. Here's your song, okay?
3: Thanks.
0: Bye.

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3: Well, I tried to get Ariana Grande tickets for this tour, Eternal Sunshine. 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
1: Once we finally got through the problems in our first hour of the show, it actually turned out pretty good. We've had a record number of callers and listeners online this week. Gee, I wonder why. Maybe it's because we're giving away tickets to go see a very expensive concert by a very attractive, popular singer. Harry Styles. Congratulations to Melissa Franks of Cullowhee, North Carolina, who on September 19th will fly to New York City and watch him at Madison Square Garden. Columbia Records is going to throw in round-trip airfare, a hotel. Oh, I wish I could be a listener so I could participate in things like this. And there's more to come. If you stay tuned to Liveline. Your shout-outs, dedications, and requests. Most importantly, thanks to you for being here and for being who you are. And the summer of 2026. Surround yourself with good people. Stay positive and be yourself.

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13: A heat advisory begins at 11 a.m. tomorrow. An extreme heat watch begins at 8 a.m. Sunday. Lows level off around 64 tonight under mainly clear skies with a slight chance of rain showers. Southerly winds around 5 miles per hour. That's your forecast. I'm weatherology meteorologist Paul Trombley. Get the latest weather updates online at minnesotadailyweather.com. Right now, it's 76 degrees.
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12: A heat advisory begins at 11 a.m. tomorrow. An extreme heat watch begins at 8 a.m. Sunday. Lows level off around 64 tonight under mainly clear skies with a slight chance of rain showers. Southerly winds around 5 miles per hour. That's your forecast. I'm weatherology meteorologist Paul Trombley. Get the latest weather updates online at MinnesotaDailyWeather.com. Currently 70.
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11: A heat advisory begins at 11 a.m. tomorrow. An extreme heat watch begins at 8 a.m. Sunday. Lows level off around 64 tonight under mainly clear skies with a slight chance of rain showers. Southerly winds around 5 miles per hour. That's your forecast. I'm weatherology meteorologist Paul Trombley. Get the latest weather updates online at minnesotadailyweather.com. Currently 70.
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10: A heat advisory begins at 11 a.m. tomorrow. An extreme heat watch begins at 8 a.m. Sunday. Slight chance of rain showers overnight, otherwise mainly clear skies. Lows dip down to about 64. Southerly winds around 5 miles per hour. And that's your forecast. I'm weatherology meteorologist Paul Frombly. Get the latest weather updates online at MinnesotaDailyWeather.com. Right now, 68.
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11: A heat advisory begins at 11 a.m. tomorrow. An extreme heat watch begins at 8 a.m. Sunday. Slight chance of rain showers overnight, otherwise mainly clear skies. Lows dip down to about 64. Southerly winds around 5 miles per hour. And that's your forecast. I'm weatherology meteorologist Paul Trombley. Get the latest weather updates online at MinnesotaDailyWeather.com. Right now, 68.
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1: The U.S. Treasury quietly released its official financial report for 2025. It appears by its own numbers, the U.S. government seems insolvent. It's reported that the Treasury shows about $6 trillion in assets and over $47 trillion in liabilities. Add it all up, and it looks like the U.S. owes more than $130 trillion it doesn't have. 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
6: A heat advisory begins at 11 a.m. today. An extreme heat watch begins at 8 a.m. tomorrow. Lows around 64 overnight under clear skies. Winds out of the south around 5 miles per hour. Clear skies Saturday. Highs level off around 91. And that's your forecast. I'm weatherology meteorologist Paul Frombly. Get the latest weather updates online at MinnesotaDailyWeather.com. Right now, 66.
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0: 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Into the second round, a battle of the brats. Bemidji Downtown meets Onion and Garlic versus the Philly Cheese. Coming up Wednesday, 11 until 1. Battle of the Brats finale, Friday, August 7th. 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Get signed up for that. Battle of the Brats coming up Wednesday. Bemidji Downtown meets from 11 till 1. Weekend forecast is up next. 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
1: The U.S. Treasury quietly released its official financial report for 2025. It appears by its own numbers, the U.S. government seems insolvent. It's reported that the Treasury shows about $6 trillion in assets and over $47 trillion in liabilities. Add it all up, and it looks like the U.S. owes more than $130 trillion it doesn't have. 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
4: A heat advisory begins at 11 a.m. today. An extreme heat watch begins at 8 a.m. tomorrow. Lows around 64 overnight under clear skies. Winds out of the south around 5 miles per hour. Clear skies Saturday. Highs level off around 91. And that's your forecast. I'm weatherology meteorologist Paul Frombly. Get the latest weather updates online at MinnesotaDailyWeather.com. Right now, 66.

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7: A heat advisory begins at 11 a.m. today. An extreme heat watch begins at 8 a.m. tomorrow. Lows around 64 overnight under clear skies. Winds out of the south around 5 miles per hour. Clear skies Saturday. Highs level off around 91. And that's your forecast. I'm weatherology meteorologist Paul Frombly. Get the latest weather updates online at MinnesotaDailyWeather.com. Currently 68.
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9: A heat advisory begins at 11 a.m. today. An extreme heat watch begins at 8 a.m. tomorrow. Lows around 64 overnight under clear skies. Winds out of the south around 5 miles per hour. Clear skies Saturday. Highs level off around 91. And that's your forecast. I'm weatherology meteorologist Paul Frombley. Get the latest weather updates online at MinnesotaDailyWeather.com. Currently 68.

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8: A heat advisory begins at 11 a.m. today. An extreme heat watch begins at 8 a.m. tomorrow. Lows level off around 64 overnight. Under clear skies, winds out of the south around 5 miles per hour. Daytime highs approaching 90 Saturday. Ample sunshine expected. That's your forecast. I'm weatherology meteorologist Paul Trombley. Get the latest weather updates online at minnesotadailyweather.com. Right now, 69.
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11: A heat advisory begins at 11 a.m. today. An extreme heat watch begins at 8 a.m. tomorrow. Lows level off around 64. Overnight, under clear skies, winds out of the south, around 5 miles per hour. Daytime highs approaching 90 Saturday. Ample sunshine expected. That's your forecast. I'm weatherology meteorologist Paul Trombley. Get the latest weather updates online at minnesotadailyweather.com. Right now, 69.

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11: A heat advisory begins at 11 a.m. today. An extreme heat watch begins at 8 a.m. tomorrow. Lows level off around 64 overnight under clear skies. Winds out of the south around 5 miles per hour. Daytime highs approaching 90 Saturday. Ample sunshine expected. That's your forecast. I'm weatherology meteorologist Paul Trombley. Get the latest weather updates online at MinnesotaDailyWeather.com. Right now, it's 66 degrees.
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hate to give the satisfaction asking how you're doing now. How's the castle built of people you pretend to care about? Just what you wanted. 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I see the parties and diamonds sometimes when I close my eyes. 6 months of torture you sold to some forbidden paradise. 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

0: 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Beltrami County Fair has a new robotics building. There is seriously cool stuff going on, high school kids and robotics across the state. There are more robotics teams in Minnesota than there are high school hockey teams. Let that sink in for just a moment. Got an interview with the director of the Bemidji High School Robotics Team, plus the Cass Lake High School Robotics Team. Unfortunately, been a couple of drownings in Beltrami County as of late. Talk with the Beltrami County Sheriff's Department. Some water safety tips for you. 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
13: A heat advisory begins at 11 a.m. today. An extreme heat watch begins at 8 a.m. tomorrow. Lows level off around 64. Overnight, under clear skies, winds out of the south, around 5 miles per hour. Daytime highs approaching 90 Saturday. Ample sunshine expected. That's your forecast. I'm weatherology meteorologist Paul Trombley. Get the latest weather updates online at minnesotadailyweather.com. Right now, it's 66 degrees.
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8: A heat advisory begins at 11 a.m. today. An extreme heat watch begins at 8 a.m. tomorrow. High temperatures reach up to 90 today. Under sunny skies, winds out of the south, 5 to 10 miles per hour. Lows around 72 tonight. And that's your forecast. I'm weatherology meteorologist Paul Frombley. Get the latest weather updates online at MinnesotaDailyWeather.com. Currently 68.
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4: A heat advisory begins at 11 a.m. today. An extreme heat watch begins at 8 a.m. tomorrow. High temperatures reach up to 90 today. Under sunny skies, winds out of the south, 5 to 10 miles per hour. Lows around 72 tonight. And that's your forecast. I'm weatherology meteorologist Paul Frombly. Get the latest weather updates online at MinnesotaDailyWeather.com. Currently 68.
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8: A heat advisory begins at 11 a.m. today. An extreme heat watch begins at 8 a.m. tomorrow. High temperatures reach up to 90 today. Under sunny skies, winds out of the south, 5 to 10 miles per hour. Lows around 72 tonight. And that's your forecast. I'm weatherology meteorologist Paul Trombley. Get the latest weather updates online at MinnesotaDailyWeather.com. Currently 68.

0: Carson Daly. Countdown,
1: rewind. Hi, I'm Carson Daly, back at it with a fresh list of the 30 biggest songs all across this fine space we call North America. But before we get to that list, let's take a look back at last week's top 10. The Daily Download Countdown Rewind starts right now. Well, Taylor got married last week, and over here on the radio, she was up three spots, breaking into the top 10. We'll kick things off with I Knew It, I Knew You at number 10. We'll see how newly married Taylor does in this week's list coming up in a little less than an hour from right now. I was not at the wedding. I know people who were there at Madison Square Garden, and I heard it was very, very lovely. I thought MSG was going to be a weird place. It seemed like too big and just too crazy, but now I really understand it. You can control the security there. They could turn the inside of it any way they wanted to, and I heard it was beautiful. And as one friend told me, it was really, really a beautiful expression of love. A very, very heartfelt ceremony from what I'm hearing. So good for them. Congrats to Taylor and Trav.

There's One Republic. They were in ninth place a week ago. That is Need Your Love. I'm Carson Daly. We'll continue our look back at last week's top 10 before we get to this week's top 30. This is the Daily Download Countdown Rewind. Alex Warren's tour is taking him everywhere. He's performing in Maryland this weekend. Then he's got big shows in Boston at TD Garden, also at MSG in New York. Then he's going to be taking off doing North Dakota State Fair, which is a big gig, and all kinds of stuff. So Alex is out there on the road making it all happen. Good for him. Fever Dream from Alex.

0: 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But when you finally did, it was too late. 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She was out walking her dog and only had a second to let go of the leash. Your foot was on the gas and her life was on the line. Speeding catches up with you. 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
8: A heat advisory begins at 11 a.m. today. An extreme heat watch begins at 8 a.m. tomorrow. Highs level off around 90 today, under mainly clear skies, south winds 8 to 15 miles per hour. Lows around 72 tonight, clear skies. And that's your forecast. I'm weatherology meteorologist Paul Trombley. Get the latest weather updates online at minnesotadailyweather.com. Right now, it's 66 degrees.
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20: It's Carson Daly revisiting some of the best summer jams from years past. Today we're going to go back 10 years to 2016 with Justin Timberlake. Can't Stop the Feeling. This thing was everywhere that summer. Our throwback pick this weekend on the Daily Download.

And that was Justin Timberlake, who had one of the biggest songs of the summer exactly 10 years ago, 2016, with that one, Can't Stop the Feeling. And it was our throwback pick this weekend on the Daily Download. All right, back into our top 10 from last week. We're on the countdown rewind. It's Carson Daly. And Bruno Mars took number 7 a week ago with Risk It All. For just a

There's Olivia Rodrigo. She and Lego, by the way, the company, dropped a new collection of 5 different sets that were inspired by her songs. Interesting collab. I saw guitars. There was a microphone, a record player. I think a bullhorn I saw in there. Anyway, there aren't many things more painful than unknowingly stepping on Legos while barefoot. I've got 4 small children, so I'm not a fan of that. My daughter, London, who's now 11, still has Legos all over her room, the ones that she built when she was a kid. They're displayed everywhere. Maybe she'll now get back into them since Olivia's got her own. Anyway, that was Drop Dead from Miss Rodrigo, number 6 last week. I'm Carson Daly. It's the Daily Download Countdown Rewind. We're at the halfway point of last week's top 10. And Ella Langley's Dandelion Tour is going to make its way into Canada for some shows, then back here into the States. Next weekend, I know she'll be in Baltimore, so those shows are selling out everywhere, and they're trying to add more, and will, I'm sure, if they can. Choosing Texas kicked off our top 5 last week at 5 on the Daily Download.

And that was Bruno Mars again, his other song in our top 10 last week. I Just Might was in fourth place. It's Carson Daly, Daily Download Countdown Rewind. We're going to get to this week's top 10 here in less than 20 minutes. Meanwhile, Tame Impala and Jenny were at number 3 last week with the remix of Dracula.

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1: A heat advisory begins at 11 a.m. today. An extreme heat watch begins at 8 a.m. tomorrow. Highs level off around 90 today under mainly clear skies. South winds 8 to 15 miles per hour. Lows around 72 tonight. Clear skies. And that's your forecast. I'm weatherology meteorologist Paul Frombly. Get the latest weather updates online at minnesotadailyweather.com. Right now, it's 66 degrees.
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24: I'm Carson Daly with the song that was number one on this very weekend back in 2017. We're going to go back 9 years for Luis Fonsi, Daddy Yankee, and Justin Bieber. Man, oh man, this song was a juggernaut of a hit. Despacito, the remix, our former number one today on the Daily Download.

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1: Tell you what, it still holds up. That's how strong that song was. Globally, massive hit. Luis Fonsi, Daddy Yankee, Justin Bieber, the remix of Despacito went number one in 47 countries, put it that way, including on our radio show on this weekend back in 2017. So we thought it'd be fun to dust it off and play it. I'll tell you what, it holds up. Still sounds great. That's our former number one today. 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All right, let's get back to our countdown rewind. We got two more songs to get to, and then we'll see what we got for the top 30 here in just a little bit. But first, last week's runner-up song was Homewrecker from Somber, who's going to kick off the North American tour in Mexico City July 22nd. So here it is at number two on the Daily Download Countdown Rewind.

0: Olivia Dean continued to dominate the number one spot for a ninth week with So Easy to Fall in Love. We're going to find out if she can keep that streak going. In about 3 hours from right now, we'll have answers for you. So hang out for that. See if it can maintain its elite status. But for now, we're done looking back. It's time to get to this week's big list. The top 30 songs in North America are always right here with me, Carson Daly, on The Daily Download. And it starts right now.
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0: Hi, everybody. I'm Carson Daly. Welcome to it. We got a fresh batch of great songs now that America is 250 years old. Hope you had a good 4th of July and a great America 250 celebration. You have all your fingers and you had fun. Well, here we are, maybe for a little more quiet of a weekend. Meanwhile, we've got great music lined up for you. Some fun summer throwbacks I found, too. One of them we're going back a decade for. We'll get to that in a little bit, plus your top 30. Let's get to it. The Daily Download starts now. And we begin with a triple D. That is a Daily Download debut for those of you who might be new around here. This is my coming soon prediction just last weekend. Today we find Stella Lefty's Boston officially joining the party and kicking things off at number 30 here on the Daily Download. On a

there she is, new wife, and I don't know, soon to be mom, maybe? What's next? We'll find out. Taylor, moving back one spot. I'm not trying to spread any rumors. I don't know anything. Just saying. Number 29, that is Opalite. You're on the Daily Download, this week's top 30. I'm Carson Daly. If you were at the Thomas Rhett concert in Nashville on Thursday, you got to see Niall Horan perform, which is pretty cool. Would have loved to have seen that myself. The guys are going to be doing one more stadium show together. It's next Saturday in Pennsylvania at Hershey Park Stadium. If you have tickets, enjoy that. My buddy Niall Horan, it tastes so good. Up a couple of spots to 28 on the day.

0: with Carson Daly.
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0: A heat advisory begins at 11 a.m. today. An extreme heat watch begins at 8 a.m. tomorrow. 90 today under mainly clear skies. Southerly winds 8 to 15 miles per hour. Clear skies tonight, lows level off around 72. Sunny skies tomorrow, daytime highs approaching 95. And that's your forecast. I'm weatherology meteorologist Kara Foster. Get the latest weather updates online at minnesotadailyweather.com. Currently, it's 69 degrees.
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2: Are we getting a live Hillary Duff album or maybe a TV special? I'll tell you what I know after Mature, which is my Pick of the Week on The Daily Download. Here's Hillary Duff.

Hilary Duff and Mature, that is our pick of the week. So Hilary is currently touring and performed two nights in L.A. this past week. I read that they filmed both of those nights for something, and Hilary's team told fans to dress camera ready and to look good prior to going to those shows on the 8th and 9th. I guess that can mean that they obviously filmed it for some sort of either live album or probably a concert special if they were concerned about the way they looked. I don't know, but that is the word on the street. We'll try and find out. She's doing more shows this weekend around Northern California and then heading into Washington State later in the week as well. All right, so that was Mature from Miss Duff, our pick of the week. Our pick of the week, sponsored by the Capital One Venture X card. 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All right, let's get back into our backwards counting. I'm Carson Daly, and Martin Garrix and Ed Sheeran stay right where we left them last week, which is number 27 with Repeat It. Stay.

0: Can we make a star?
1: Mumford & Sons are going to be on my other job at the Summer City Concert Series is the name of it. It's a mouthful. Out on our plaza. We've had so many great acts this summer, and I can't wait for that one. It's going to be probably my favorite. Mumford & Sons will be there on July 29th. They enlisted the help of Hozier on that one for Rubber Band Man, which stayed put at number 26, which is where it was last week. It's the Daily Download Top 30 Countdown. I am your host, Carson Daly. Hope this finds you well. I mentioned I saw No Doubt at the Sphere in Las Vegas, and it's such a great time. It's such a cool venue. And I have anxiety disorder and panic. You know, I talk about it all the time, and I thought I was going to freak out in that room, but I didn't at all. So if you're a little worried about that, it was fine. And even if you did, if the screen was a little overwhelming, you could easily just kind of like go into the hallway and like you could get away from it. Anyway, Backstreet Boys' current Sphere Las Vegas residency has now been extended through the 29th. I might have to get back for that one. Bottle Up from Backstreet jumped 5 spots today, so congrats to the boys. They are the biggest mover of the week. 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

0: for King & Country and Taylor Hill gained back some lost ground this week after falling four spots a week ago. That was World on Fire moving up one to 24. I'm Carson Daly, and it's that time of the show where we try and predict some songs that we think are going to be coming soon to the countdown. Our track record's pretty good. Let's see what we got this week.
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0: This was my pick of the week last weekend. It has not found its way into the top 30 officially just yet. I think it will soon, but probably next weekend. Until then, we're just going to play it because we're going to rob you of hearing new Benson Boone. The song's called The Time of My Life, and I'm putting it right here in our feature called Coming Soon to the Daily Download Top 30 so we can all enjoy it.

0: That's the new one from Benson Boone, The Time of My Life, and we think it's going to be coming soon to the Daily Download Top 30 Countdown. 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
22: A heat advisory begins at 11 a.m. today. An extreme heat watch begins at 8 a.m. tomorrow. 90 today under mainly clear skies. Southerly winds 8 to 15 miles per hour. Clear skies tonight, lows level off around 72. Sunny skies tomorrow, daytime highs approaching 95. And that's your forecast. I'm weatherology meteorologist Kara Foster. Get the latest weather updates online at minnesotadailyweather.com. Currently, it's 69 degrees.
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24: 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I can't.

Dominic Fike's Baby Doll moves up this week to number 23, as you just heard. It's Carson Daly. We're doing the Daily Download thing. It's a top 30 songs here. And Sienna Spiral. Love that I'm seeing Sienna more. I mean, when I first heard her, I thought, there is a star immediately. I mean, just immediately. She had that kind of Amy Winehouse, Adele kind of vibe. She's youthful, so sickly talented. It's unbelievable. But it took a minute for that song, Die on the Hill, this hill rather, to become, get traction in the States and radio. I don't know why. But finally, now she's got other tracks, and I see her interviews are everywhere. I see her on social media. So I feel like it's finally really happening for her in a big way, at least here in the States, and it's so well-deserved. She was the biggest mover just last week, but today she's going to stay put at number 22 with her song, Die on This Hill.

0: I'm Carson Daly. You are along for the ride. We appreciate it. Daily Download, this week's top 30. FIFA World Cup's been fun. I was slow to get into it, but once it got to the knockout rounds, I've really been into it, and I've seen a lot of matches, and it's a lot of fun. But I'll tell you what, the final is coming up next Sunday, and Madonna's going to be co-headlining the halftime show with Shakira and BTS. Justin Bieber joining that list as well. It's going to be pretty awesome. Meanwhile, Madonna with Sabrina Carpenter this week with Bring Your Love. Stay at number 21. And by the way, congrats to Madonna. Her new album, Confessions 2, is getting great reviews. It's out now. There's a bunch of songs charting, streaming. People love it. So I'm very, very happy for my friend Madonna. I'm Carson Daly. We're 10 songs down, 20 more to go. The Daily Download, this week's top 30, or soon to be 20, continues next.
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0: I'm Carson Daly with the song that was number one on this very weekend back in 2017. We're going to go back 9 years for Luis Fonsi, Daddy Yankee, and Justin Bieber. Man, oh man, this song was a juggernaut of a hit. Despacito, the remix, our former number one today on the Daily Download.

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1: Tell you what, it still holds up. That's how strong that song was. Globally, massive hit. Luis Fonsi, Daddy Yankee, Justin Bieber, the remix of Despacito went number one in 47 countries, put it that way, including on our radio show on this weekend back in 2017. So we thought it'd be fun to dust it off and play it. I'll tell you what, it holds up. Still sounds great. That's our former number one today. 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Hey, what's up? It's Carson Daly. Let's get right back to our top 20. So Harry Styles wrapped up his record-breaking residency at London's Wembley Arena. Two more stops until he's here in New York City for the residency at Madison Square Garden. Next weekend, he's going to start up the Sao Paulo, Brazil shows. Then he'll be in Mexico City for the first half of August before that three-month stand at MSG. That gets kicked off August 28th and wraps up on Halloween. Harry Styles gets back some lost ground and back into the top 20 this week. Here's American Girls up three spots to 20.

0: There's the band Camino moving into spot 19. That is Holly. They're on tour with Five Sauce. It's 5 Seconds of Summer. And they're performing should you find yourself out in L.A. this weekend. I'm Carson Daly. Top 18 songs are coming up now. We haven't heard from Gracie Abrams yet. Pink Panthers, Zara Larsson, Malcolm Todd, Huntrix. And then, of course, we'll check out our mini countdown of all of our top 5 trending tracks. It's on the way next here on The Daily Download. This week's Top 30.
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2: A heat advisory begins at 11 a.m. today. An extreme heat watch begins at 8 a.m. tomorrow. 90 today under mainly clear skies. Southerly winds 8 to 15 miles per hour. Clear skies tonight, lows level off around 72. Sunny skies tomorrow, daytime highs approaching 95. And that's your forecast. I'm weatherology meteorologist Carol Foster. Get the latest weather updates online at minnesotadailyweather.com. Currently, it's 73 degrees.
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Pink Panthers and Zara Larsson continue to make their way through the top 20. That, of course, the remix of Stateside, up a spot, and landed at number 18. It's Carson Daly, and this is the Daily Download Top 30 Countdown. It is time for some Huntrix, people. Golden at 17.

0: Olivia Dean's going to stay at 16. That is Man I Need from Miss Dean. I'm Carson Daly. It's time for our mini countdown. This is fun. These are the trending songs of the week. There's five of them, and we call it the TT5. Let's see what we got this weekend.
1: Here's what's trending.
0: Benson Boone is in fifth. Taylor Swift, The Bride, is number four. And it's been a while, but I knew it, I knew you. I knew it, I knew you. Somber, number three this week. I like you, but my body isn't ready. Tame Impala and Jenny are runner-up. Run from the sunlight, Dracula.
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0: And the TT5 number one song this week goes to Malcolm Todd again. Earrings is still the number one trending song on the Daily Download TT5.

All right, Malcolm Todd, making a bit of a streak of this thing here, getting to be number one on the TT5. Our top trending track again, week number two now for earrings. Congrats to Malcolm. The TT5 sponsored by Kohl's. This school year.

Alex Warren's Ordinary is going to maybe hold the record for the longest amount of time for one song to be on the countdown. I mean, it's been over a year that song has been here. It's showing some signs of slowing down, but it's been number 14. It's not like it's 29. But it did take a little bit of a tumble. Falls three spots this week on the daily download. That is a streak. All right, we've got a little time here, so we thought we'd just sneak in another great song. Why not? Here's a little extra goodie for you on the daily download.

0: Morrison Daily. We got the 13 top songs in our quest to get to number one coming up. We'll hear from Zara Larsson, Teddy Swims, Ari. It's Ariana Grande. We're tight, so I call her Ari. And a lot more next on The Daily Download.
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22: A heat advisory begins at 11 a.m. today. An extreme heat watch begins at 8 a.m. tomorrow. 90 today under mainly clear skies. Southerly winds 8 to 15 miles per hour. Clear skies tonight, lows level off around 72. Sunny skies tomorrow, daytime highs approaching 95. And that's your forecast. I'm weatherology meteorologist Carol Foster. Get the latest weather updates online at minnesotadailyweather.com. Currently, it's 73 degrees.
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No movement this week for Teddy. That is Mr. Know-It-All. Love that song so much. That's number 13 on the Daily Download. This is this week's Top 30, and I am proud to be your host, Carson Daly. Hi. Ariana had to reschedule 3 July shows due to production safety issues. I've been told that the changes were made to give her production crew enough time to construct, safely test, and deliver the full stage experience. Ari moves up 2 spots and almost in the top 10, but not quite. Here's

0: Zara Larsson moves up to number 11, just outside our top 10. That, of course, Midnight Sun. I'm Carson Daly. We got the best of the week still coming up. We're going to hear from the newly married Taylor Swift, One Republic, Alex Warren, and a lot more. Your top 10 coming up right here on this week's Top 30. It's the Daily Download.
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Brothers, Alex Warren. His tour is taking him all over the place. He is performing in Maryland this weekend. We just played Fever Dream at 10, by the way, here. Then he's got a couple of big shows. He's going to play TD Garden in Boston, great venue. Obviously, MSG in New York, another one. And then he'll be off to North Dakota to do the State Fair, which is a big gig. So good for Alex Warren, who seems to be everywhere. It's Carson Daly, and you're on the Daily Download. This week's top 30. We're getting closer to number one. And Ryan and the guys of One Republic are going to stay put. Here's Need Your Love.

0: I knew it.
1: So there's Taylor. I knew it. I knew you. Was at number 8. So my Taylor Travis information is limited. I was not at the wedding, but I obviously live in New York, and I know people who were there and who said it was, despite the fact it was in like this enormous venue like MSG, they said it was absolutely stunning inside. And there was still, even though it's not intimate because it's just such a large place, they really, everybody who was there felt like a lot of love from the wedding ceremony. That was kind of the overarching theme I got from anybody I knew that was there that was like, wow, it was really a beautiful display of like love, you know, not just two giant celebrities getting married, which I thought was really nice to hear. Plus, they did something so cool. If you didn't hear, Taylor and Travis donated $26 million to a bunch of nonprofit charities in the U.S. A couple of them are in New York that I know of, and they handpicked some really good ones. I thought that was such a beautiful thing that they did. So congrats to them. That was Taylor back there at number 8. I'm Carson Daly, and there is more coming up as we get closer to number 1. Got a couple of tracks in Bruno Mars. Of course, Olivia Rodrigo. Can't have any sort of countdown of any genre without Ella Langley in the mix. Plus, we still got a fun summer throwback from 10 years ago from our buddy Justin Timberlake. This is The Daily Download. This week's Top 30 back after this.
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18: Heat advisory begins at 11 a.m. today. An extreme heat watch begins at 8 a.m. tomorrow. 90 today under mainly clear skies. Southerly winds 8 to 15 miles per hour. Clear skies tonight. Lows level off around 72. Sunny skies tomorrow. Daytime highs approaching 95. And that's your forecast. I'm weatherology meteorologist Kara Foster. Get the latest weather updates online at minnesotadailyweather.com. Right now, 75.
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All right, it's Carson Daly revisiting some of the best summer jams from years past. Today, we're going to go back 10 years to 2016 with Justin Timberlake. Can't Stop the Feeling. This thing was everywhere that summer. Our throwback pick this weekend on the Daily Download. I got

And that was Justin Timberlake, who had one of the biggest songs of the summer exactly 10 years ago, 2016, with that one, Can't Stop the Feeling. And it was our throwback pick this weekend on the Daily Download. Now we're getting back to it. Our quest to get to number one here on the top 30 list, and we're up to number seven. This is the first of two Bruno Mars songs in the top 10 this week. Risk It All on the Daily Download.

There's Olivia Rodrigo. She and Lego, by the way, the company, dropped a new collection of 5 different sets that were inspired by her songs. Interesting collab. I saw guitars. There was a microphone, a record player. I think a bullhorn I saw in there. Anyway, there aren't many things more painful than unknowingly stepping on Legos while barefoot. I've got 4 small children, so I'm not a fan of that. My daughter, London, who's now 11, still has Legos all over her room, the ones that she built when she was a kid. They're displayed everywhere. Maybe she'll now get back into them since Olivia's got her own. Anyway, that was Drop Dead from Miss Rodrigo, number 6. I'm Carson Daly. This is the Daily Download Top 30 Countdown. So Bruno Mars' other song, we just played Risk It All at 7, is right here. It's called I Just Might, and it's down 1 spot from 4 last week to 5 now on the Daily Download.

And there it is, Choosing Texas, the mega monster hit for Ella Langley. Dandelion Tour puts her in Canada, I think, for a few shows here, and then she'll be back in the U.S. next weekend for a gig in Baltimore. Love that track. I don't see how it doesn't get to number one at some point. It's already climbing there. It was a 5 last week, 4 now, so we'll see if it gets in the top 3 in a week or so. I'm Carson Daly, and we're about to find out who is in our top 3 this week. But first, a little something I think you're going to like. A little bit of a treat, a daily download extra. So let's do that now.

0: Daily Download, the biggest songs in North America. There's 30 of them. I am your host, Carson Daly. Hope you had a good 4th of July last weekend and had a lot of fun. I did. I was on the Hudson River in New York working for the Today Show. We had a 6-hour broadcast on Saturday for America 250 that was just spectacular. The biggest parade of these cool boats and this air show, and it was really a lot of fun. So wherever you were last weekend, I hope it was as good. I'm Carson Daly. Top 3 songs are coming up next here on the Daily Download. We haven't seen anybody get close to dethroning Olivia Dean yet. She's been there all of May, June, and July. We also haven't heard from Somber or Tame Impala and Jenny yet. Maybe one of them will take a stab at it. We'll find out next on the Daily Download.
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20: A heat advisory begins at 11 a.m. today. An extreme heat watch begins at 8 a.m. tomorrow. 90 today under mainly clear skies. Southerly winds 8 to 15 miles per hour. Clear skies tonight, lows level off around 72. Sunny skies tomorrow, daytime highs approaching 95. And that's your forecast. I'm weatherology meteorologist Carol Foster. Get the latest weather updates online at minnesotadailyweather.com. Right now, 75.
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0: Let's go! Welcome back. I'm Carson Daly, and we are down to it, everybody. Your top three is here. And this is unexpected. Guys, after 9 weeks in the number one spot, I was just saying how dominant Olivia Dean had been for all of May, June, and July. But ladies and gentlemen, she's been dethroned. We have a brand new number one song because I'm going to play So Easy to Fall in Love from Olivia right now at number three on the Daily Download.

0: Tame Impala and Jenny continue to move closer to that number one spot. That's Dracula. Now at number two, of course, you know I already played last week's number one song. In fact, the song's been number one the last 9 weeks. Olivia Dean at number three. So we got a brand new number one, guys. Anybody? No? You in the back? Okay, let's see what you got.
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0: That is Somber, Homewrecker, debuted, by the way, number 26 at the end of February, and now just like 19 weeks later, it takes out Olivia Dean, who for 9 weeks held on to the top spot, and now we got a brand new song at number one. Good for Somber. Love to hear it. And that's going to wrap up another edition of the Daily Download Top 30 Countdown. Thanks so much for listening. Always appreciate you. Big shout out to this radio station, too, for having us. We love you. I'm Carson Daly. We'll meet you back here next weekend for another list of the top 30 songs. In the meantime, I'll see you on the Today Show or hopefully The Voice. And have I got anything else for you? No. Thanks for listening. Bye-bye, friends.
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Though this season of her life had been cold, lonely, and tough, though she slipped back into a darkness she had hoped by now to have overcome, she had learned a beautiful lesson as she kissed her girls goodbye and thanked them for getting her out the house. 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
11: A heat advisory begins at 11 a.m. today. An extreme heat watch begins at 8 a.m. tomorrow. Lots of sunshine today, with daytime highs approaching 90. Winds out of the south, 8 to 15 miles per hour. Tonight, lows level off around 72. And that's your forecast. I'm weatherology meteorologist Paul Frombly. Get the latest weather updates online at MinnesotaDailyWeather.com. Right now, it's 80 degrees.
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1: A heat advisory begins at 11 a.m. today. An extreme heat watch begins at 8 a.m. tomorrow. Lots of sunshine today, with daytime highs approaching 90. Winds out of the south, 8 to 15 miles per hour. Tonight, lows level off around 72. And that's your forecast. I'm weatherology meteorologist Paul Frombly. Get the latest weather updates online at MinnesotaDailyWeather.com. Right now, it's 80 degrees. Hey!

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8: A heat advisory begins at 11 a.m. today. An extreme heat watch begins at 8 a.m. tomorrow. Lots of sunshine today, with daytime highs approaching 90. Winds out of the south, 8 to 15 miles per hour. Tonight, lows level off around 72. And that's your forecast. I'm weatherology meteorologist Paul Frombly. Get the latest weather updates online at MinnesotaDailyWeather.com. Right now, it's 80 degrees.
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13: A heat advisory remains in effect. An extreme heat watch begins at 8 a.m. tomorrow. Ample sunshine expected today, with daytime highs approaching 90. Winds out of the south, 8 to 15 miles per hour. Clear skies tonight, lows level off around 72. And that's your forecast. I'm weatherology meteorologist Paul Frombly. Get the latest weather updates online at MinnesotaDailyWeather.com. Right now, 84.
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0: 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Battle of the Brats continues, and we are getting closer to the finale August 7th, where they're going to have a hot dog eating contest. And if you think you can win, you can get signed up during Wednesday's Battle of the Brats. Coming up this Wednesday, Onion and Garlic is taking on the Philly Cheese Brat. It's all at Downtown Meats. Battle of the Brats coming up a Wednesday, 11 to 1. 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

0: highs approaching 90. Winds out of the south, 8 to 15 miles per hour. Clear skies tonight, lows level off around 72. And that's your forecast. I'm weatherology meteorologist Paul Frombly. Get the latest weather updates online at minnesotadailyweather.com. Right now, 84.
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11: A heat advisory remains in effect. An extreme heat watch begins at 8 a.m. tomorrow. Ample sunshine expected today, with daytime highs approaching 90. Winds out of the south, 8 to 15 miles per hour. Clear skies tonight, lows level off around 72. And that's your forecast. I'm weatherology meteorologist Paul Frombly. Get the latest weather updates online at MinnesotaDailyWeather.com. Right now, 84.
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Drive, I don't need a car. Money really all that we fiending for. I'm doing things they ain't seen before. Bands ain't dumb, but extreme is all. I'm a demon lord. Fall off what? I ain't seen the horse. Called your bluff, better cite the source. Fame is something that I need no more.

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14: A heat advisory remains in effect. An extreme heat watch begins at 8 a.m. tomorrow. High temperatures reach up to 90 this afternoon under mainly sunny skies. Winds out of the south, 8 to 15 miles per hour. Clear skies tonight, lows dip down to about 72. And that's your forecast. I'm weatherology meteorologist Paul Trombley. Get the latest weather updates online at minnesotadailyweather.com. Currently, it's 86 degrees.
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12: A heat advisory remains in effect. An extreme heat watch begins at 8 a.m. tomorrow. High temperatures reach up to 90 this afternoon under mainly sunny skies. Winds out of the south, 8 to 15 miles per hour. Clear skies tonight, lows dip down to about 72. And that's your forecast. I'm weatherology meteorologist Paul Trombley. Get the latest weather updates online at minnesotadailyweather.com. Currently, it's 86 degrees.

0: eating contest. And if you think you can win, you can get signed up during Wednesday's Battle of the Brats. Coming up this Wednesday, Onion and Garlic is taking on the Philly Cheese Brat. It's all at Downtown Meats. 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
9: A heat advisory remains in effect. An extreme heat watch begins at 8 a.m. tomorrow. High temperatures reach up to 90 this afternoon under mainly sunny skies. Winds out of the south, 8 to 15 miles per hour. Clear skies tonight, lows dip down to about 72. And that's your forecast. I'm weatherology meteorologist Paul Trombley. Get the latest weather updates online at MinnesotaDailyWeather.com. Currently, it's 86 degrees.

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14: A heat advisory continues. An extreme heat watch begins at 8 a.m. tomorrow. High temperatures reach up to 92 this afternoon under mainly clear skies. Winds out of the south, 8 to 15 miles per hour. Lows level off around 72 tonight, clear skies. That's your forecast. I'm weatherology meteorologist Paul Trombley. Get the latest weather updates online at minnesotadailyweather.com. currently 89.

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9: A heat advisory continues. An extreme heat watch begins at 8 a.m. tomorrow. High temperatures reach up to 92 this afternoon under mainly clear skies. Winds out of the south, 8 to 15 miles per hour. Lows level off around 72 tonight, clear skies. That's your forecast. I'm weatherology meteorologist Paul Trombley. Get the latest weather updates online at MinnesotaDailyWeather.com. 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
1: Yeah, yes, Ersky, man. 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
2: Our never-ending giveaway continues. 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I believe there's three pair, and you could win those. Just text NEVER to the number 218-444-1037. And you'll be in to win. All part of our never-ending giveaway. Next giveaway next week, Lakes Jam tickets. NEVER to the number 218-444-1037. 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
17: A heat advisory continues. An extreme heat warning begins at 8 a.m. tomorrow. Lots of sunshine this afternoon with daytime highs approaching 92. Southerly winds 8 to 15 miles per hour.
0: Clear skies tonight. Lows level off around 72. That's your forecast. I'm weatherology meteorologist Paul Trombley. Get the latest weather updates online at MinnesotaDailyWeather.com. Right now, 89.

0: 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NASCAR is racing again this weekend, and they're heading to San Diego, California. The Coronado Street Race on the military base, Coronado Military Base there in San Diego. 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
6: A heat advisory continues. An extreme heat warning begins at 8 a.m. tomorrow. Lots of sunshine this afternoon with daytime highs approaching 92. Southerly winds 8 to 15 miles per hour. Clear skies tonight, lows level off around 72. That's your forecast. I'm weatherology meteorologist Paul Trombley. Get the latest weather updates online at MinnesotaDailyWeather.com. Right now, 89.

0: 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From extreme weather conditions to clear and sunny weekends, we've got the information for you at MinnesotaDailyWeather.com. 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
11: A heat advisory continues. An extreme heat warning begins at 8 a.m. tomorrow. Lots of sunshine this afternoon with daytime highs approaching 92. Southerly winds 8 to 15 miles per hour. Clear skies tonight. Lows level off around 72. That's your forecast. I'm weatherology meteorologist Paul Trombley. Get the latest weather updates online at MinnesotaDailyWeather.com. Right now, 89.
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1: Hey, the Brat Battle continues with Bemidji Downtown Meats Battle of the Brats this Wednesday, 11 to 1. 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Sign up during Battle of the Brats this Wednesday, Downtown Meats, 11 till 1. 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
3: A heat advisory remains in effect. An extreme heat warning begins at 8 a.m. tomorrow. Ample sunshine expected this afternoon, with daytime highs approaching 92. Winds out of the south, 8 to 15 miles per hour. Clear skies tonight, 72. That's your forecast. I'm weatherology meteorologist Paul Trombley. Get the latest weather updates online at MinnesotaDailyWeather.com. Right now, 90.
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1: NASCAR is racing again this weekend, and they're heading to San Diego, California. 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
19: A heat advisory remains in effect. An extreme heat warning begins at 8 a.m. tomorrow. Ample sunshine expected this afternoon, with daytime highs approaching 92. Winds out of the south, 8 to 15 miles per hour. Clear skies tonight, 72. That's your forecast. I'm weatherology meteorologist Paul Trombley. Get the latest weather updates online at MinnesotaDailyWeather.com. Right now, 90.
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0: 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From extreme weather conditions to clear and sunny weekends, we've got the information for you at MinnesotaDailyWeather.com. 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
8: A heat advisory remains in effect. An extreme heat warning begins at 8 a.m. tomorrow. Ample sunshine expected this afternoon, with daytime highs approaching 92. Winds out of the south, 8 to 15 miles per hour. Clear skies tonight, 72. That's your forecast. I'm weatherology meteorologist Paul Trombley. Get the latest weather updates online at MinnesotaDailyWeather.com. 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

still help pay for the wigs. And I help with the lease. Oh, you know I ain't never been cheap. 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
1: Our never-ending giveaway continues. 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
16: A heat advisory continues. An extreme heat warning begins at 8 a.m. tomorrow. A fire weather watch begins at 1 p.m. tomorrow afternoon. Lows dip down to about 72 tonight under clear skies, south winds 8 to 15 miles per hour. And that's your forecast. I'm weatherology meteorologist Paul Frombly. Get the latest weather updates online at minnesotadailyweather.com. Currently 90.
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0: 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NASCAR is racing again this weekend, and they're heading to San Diego, California. The Coronado Street Race on the military base, Coronado Military Base there in San Diego. 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
3: A heat advisory continues. An extreme heat warning begins at 8 a.m. tomorrow. A fire weather watch begins at 1 p.m. tomorrow afternoon. Lows dip down to about 72 tonight under clear skies, south winds 8 to 15 miles per hour. And that's your forecast. I'm weatherology meteorologist Paul Frombly. Get the latest weather updates online at MinnesotaDailyWeather.com. 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

0: 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From extreme weather conditions to clear and sunny weekends, we've got the information for you at MinnesotaDailyWeather.com. 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
10: A heat advisory continues. An extreme heat warning begins at 8 a.m. tomorrow. A fire weather watch begins at 1 p.m. tomorrow afternoon. Lows dip down to about 72 tonight under clear skies, south winds 8 to 15 miles per hour. And that's your forecast. I'm weatherology meteorologist Paul Frombly. Get the latest weather updates online at MinnesotaDailyWeather.com. 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
20: A heat advisory continues. An extreme heat warning begins at 8 a.m. tomorrow. A fire weather watch begins at 1 p.m. tomorrow afternoon. Lows dip down to about 72 tonight under clear skies, south winds 8 to 15 miles per hour. And that's your forecast. I'm weatherology meteorologist Paul Frombly. Get the latest weather updates online at MinnesotaDailyWeather.com. Right now, it's 91 degrees.
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7: A heat advisory continues. An extreme heat warning begins at 8 a.m. tomorrow. A fire weather watch begins at 1 p.m. tomorrow afternoon. Lows dip down to about 72 tonight under clear skies, south winds 8 to 15 miles per hour. And that's your forecast. I'm weatherology meteorologist Paul Frombly. Get the latest weather updates online at MinnesotaDailyWeather.com. Right now, it's 91 degrees.
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2: A heat advisory continues. An extreme heat warning begins at 8 a.m. tomorrow. A fire weather watch begins at 1 p.m. tomorrow afternoon. Lows dip down to about 72 tonight under clear skies, south winds 8 to 15 miles per hour. And that's your forecast. I'm weatherology meteorologist Paul Frombly. Get the latest weather updates online at MinnesotaDailyWeather.com. Right now, it's 91 degrees.

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1: Yeah, yeah, that sounds good. I hate stress.
0: Time to go wild with Mason.
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3: You know what really annoys me is when you go around to someone's house and they make you take your shoes off of the front door. I think that's absolutely ridiculous because 9 times out of 10, they don't even have a bouncy castle. So what's the point? From the mountaintop cabin in Vermont, we are live all request all night long, and my name's Mason. Later on tonight, more chances for you to get qualified to go see Harry Styles at Madison Square Garden in September, and then we're going to call the winner live on the air.

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1: Choosing Texas by Ella Langley.
0: Oh, yeehaw. I'm going to get the weekend started. Who is this? Where are you calling from?
1: Sierra. And I'm calling from Minnesota.
0: What's going on tonight, Sierra?
1: Nothing. We're just waiting to see if we win the ticket.
0: Oh, for Harry Styles. Yeah, we're going to be calling the winner later on tonight. Plus more chances to get entered.
1: I'm already entered.
0: Good, good, good. Well, good luck. And thanks for calling Live Line. Here's your song.

qualify to go see Harry Styles September 19th at Madison Square Garden, New York City. You must be over 18 to participate. It's all brought to you by Columbia Records. You just got to be the first to correctly identify who sings it. Not much singing in it, but if you know the producer, call now and win at 85 Live Line as we go back to the summer of 2008. 5 Live Line.

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1: Is it by Alice?
0: Alice. Alice who? Alice in Wonderland?
1: Alice DJ.
2: Yeah!
0: That's right.
2: Nice!
0: You're the winner. Who's this?
1: Alice, stressful. Morgan?
0: Stressful. Morgan, where are you calling from?
1: From Ord, Nebraska.
0: All right. You a big Harry Styles fan?
1: My daughter is.
0: Oh, is she over the age of 18?
1: Well, I'll be going with her.
0: Well, you both have to be over 18.
1: Oh, okay. Well, my sister then.
0: All right. Perfect. You're now in the drawing to go see him September 19th at Madison Square Garden in New York City with round-trip airfare, a free hotel, and it's all brought to you by Columbia Records. If we draw your name later on tonight, we'll call you back at this number, okay, and put you live on the radio.
1: Thank you.
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21: A heat advisory continues. An extreme heat warning begins at 8 a.m. tomorrow. A fire weather watch begins at 1 p.m. tomorrow afternoon. Lows dip down to about 72 tonight under clear skies, south winds 8 to 15 miles per hour. And that's your forecast. I'm weatherology meteorologist Paul Frombly. Get the latest weather updates online at MinnesotaDailyWeather.com. Right now, it's 91 degrees.
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1: Can you play Stacy's Mom?
0: Stacy's Mom? Why do you want to hear that?
1: That's a good song?
0: It is a good song. It's a weird song. Looking back at it, you watch the video, it's kind of creepy.
1: Yeah, I don't know. I've never seen the video.
0: Oh, no. It's definitely worth a watch if you haven't. What's your name?
1: Braylon,
0: where are you calling from?
1: I'm in Winnipeg.
0: Manitoba. What's going on this weekend?
1: I'm heading towards my softball tournament.
0: Oh, very nice. Are you playing or just watching?
1: We're playing.
0: All right. Well, good luck. And here's your song. Thanks for calling Liveline. We'll send this out to all the moms.
1: Thank you. Thank you. Bye.
0: Bye.

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1: Hello, Live Line. What do you want to hear?
2: Oh, yes. Harry Styles, can you do Watermelon Sugar, please?
1: Yes, absolutely. What's your name?
2: My name is Ashley.
1: Ashley, are you listening to go see him later in September?
2: I would love to go see him. Like, I love One Direction. I've never seen any of the other ones.
1: Oh.
2: I had the week tickets to go during COVID, but I didn't get to go. So I haven't gotten to go see any of them, but I would love to go see them.
1: Yeah, well, if you stay tuned tonight, we've got three or four more chances to get qualified, and then we're going to do the big drawing later on tonight to see who wins.
2: Okay.
1: And it could be you. Free round trip airfare, a hotel. Where are you calling from?
2: Columbus, Georgia.
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0: Sugar. Hi, I'm Zora Larson, and you're hanging out with the big, crazy, wild Liveline with Mason. And the fun is just getting started.
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0: you want to hear?
1: Did I win? I thought I had to be the fifth caller.
0: No. When did we say that?
1: Come on. You could have swore I heard you say be the fifth caller.
0: Not tonight. No, I think we did something like that last night.
1: Oh, man.
0: I said we have like what three or four more chances later on tonight to get qualified.
1: Right.
0: So stay tuned. We have the secret sound in like 1 hour. That's probably your next chance to win.
2: That sounds good. Hey. Oh,
0: maybe we'll throw something else in before then. How about a song, though?
2: How about anything by Flo Rida?
0: Okay. Maybe Club Can't Handle Me, Low, Right Round, Whistle, Good Feeling, Wild Ones.
2: Yeah, Wild Ones.
0: Wild Ones. All right. What's your name?
2: Jody, calling from Upper Michigan.
0: And what's going on this weekend?
2: Not a lot.
0: No? Just chilling out?
2: Coming back from a road trip up north.
0: And we were trying different things, or we were smoking funny things. It was summertime in northern Michigan.
1: Yeah.
0: Here's your song. Thanks for calling Live Line. Have a great weekend.

0: Lifeline and the Party Songs Weekend. My name is Mason. Thank you so much for being here tonight as we broadcast live from the beautiful mountaintop cabin a mile beyond the barking dogs in luscious, green, warm Vermont, outlooking 30 miles. It's just stunning. You see all the trees and fireworks, 4th of July last weekend. Everybody's shooting them off in like 5 different towns. You can see them. It's really, really nice. Anyways, later on, we are giving away a trip to go see Harry Styles in New York City, Madison Square Garden, September 19th. You must be over 18 to participate, but Columbia Records is hooking you and a friend up with 2 tickets, round-trip airfare, a hotel. But we really hope that whoever does win this calls us back while they're at the show and does some live reporting. We love stuff like that. And one little disclaimer right now, if you make a request for a really new song, you know, something that's come out in the past 2 months, we probably can't play it for the first couple hours of the show because where we're doing this show from tonight, we have to like sync all the files from our main studio. And so all the new songs haven't been uploaded here. So we can really only play like older songs, but not like older songs, stuff that didn't come out in the past 3 months. So if you want to hear something that is older than 3 months, give us a call right now and we'll put you on the air. We'll play it for everybody all over North America. 85-LIVELINE. That's 85-LIVELINE. And yes, we are live.
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12: Due to extreme heat conditions, racing at Bemidji Speedway for Sunday, July 12th has been canceled. Racing will resume Sunday night, July 19th at Bemidji Speedway. Pepsi Nye Bottling presents Meet the Drivers Night in front of the grandstands on the front stretch starting at 4:30. Meet the Drivers Night is before the races, Sunday night, July 19th at Bemidji Speedway. Once again, due to extreme heat warnings, racing for Sunday, July 12th at Bemidji Speedway has been canceled.
13: A heat advisory continues. An extreme heat warning begins at 8 a.m. tomorrow. A fire weather watch begins at 1 p.m. tomorrow afternoon. Lows dip down to about 72 tonight under clear skies, south winds 8 to 15 miles per hour. And that's your forecast. I'm weatherology meteorologist Paul Frombly. Get the latest weather updates online at minnesotadailyweather.com. Right now, it's 91 degrees.
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0: Hello, Liveline. What do you want to hear?
1: Give me some Michael Jackson.
0: Michael Jackson. All right. What do you like by him?
1: Give me Billie Jean.
0: Billie Jean. I'll give it to you right now. Who's this?
1: This is Dakota Jones out of Columbus, Georgia.
0: What's going on this weekend, Dakota Jones?
1: Man, I'm doing pretty good, man.
0: That's a really cool name. You sound like somebody in an action movie. Dakota Jones stars in The One That Got Away.
1: Hey, man. You'd be surprised.

0: 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Hello, Live. What do you want to hear?
1: Oh, my goodness, it's crazy. I was wondering if I can hear Post Malone Better Know.
0: Oh, yeah, that's a great party song. Got good bass, hypes everybody up.
1: Yes, it does. It's for my son, Duncan. He loves that song.
0: All right, we'll get it on. What's your name and where are you from?
1: My name's Mannion. We're calling from Spillville, Iowa.
0: Hey, yeah, what's going on tonight?
1: We're just driving home. Actually, my 14-year-old daughter is driving us home from work.
0: Your 14-year-old daughter's driving?
1: Yep, she got a permit. She has a permit and she passed.
0: You can get a permit at 14?
1: Here in the great state of Iowa.
0: Oh, see, I didn't know that.
1: Yes.
0: Yeah. All right, everybody listening in Iowa, stay off the sidewalks.
1: Thank you.
0: Thanks for calling Liveline. Here's your song, bro.
1: All right, thank you. Bye.